lie. When you take off your shirt, you make me see the stars late at night.

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1: 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Drink some margaritas by swinging blue lights. Listen to the mariachi play at midnight. Are you with me? 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

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The chances that you take

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If I was standing in Boston, sitting in your hands, in your hands, maybe never mind.

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Fantasy Lounge. Hear a knock on the door and the night begins. Cause we've done this before, so you come on in. Make yourself at home, tell me where you've been.

Drink some margaritas by swing of blue lights. Listen to the mariachi play at midnight. Are you with me? 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
1: His Imperial Majesty, Haile Selassie I,